between you and me. 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Sweet baby, yeah. Sweet baby, yeah. Hey, between you and me. Cause I need it, cause I want you, I got to have you every day.

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And she's the only one who ever came back around to apologize. And once we both recognized why we did wrong in the relationship, it was too late. We were on two different paths and it was not fixable anymore. 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

0: Yeah.
1: I dedicate this verse to Mercy, that's my mother's mother. Sending love to Uncle Dee Dee, that's my mother's brother. I dedicate this verse to Pops and both my little sisters. I'm just a product of the Auntie Hilda's Auntie Listers. Tell my family that I'll be coming home for Christmas. In fact, it's me that's at the door, that's not Jehovah's Witness. Surprise, surprise, Mom, you thought I wasn't coming. I bought you flowers, Mom, I couldn't bring you nothing. A mother's love is unconditional, she was my miracle. At times I know that I was cynical, but that was pivotal to my advancements. Plant the seeds before we see the garden. Mother always kept some sweets up in the glove compartment. Capri Suns and KAs, she always kept a carton. Me and my sister watched Matilda in the Secret Garden. We watched The Parent Trap, that's way before my heart would harden. I know my people love me dearly, I don't need to ask her.

Beeline saved by Stratton and keeper. He rolls it out to Katzman, the spiritual leader and sweeper. A quick pass to Huckle. Great team ball over to Wong. Working their way up to Dart, the general. A mini everyone can get behind. He's flanked by Darcy and Goss.

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4: Can't settle for the last day boring. Come play me, you release, I'm snoring. I'm pushing like the seats, it's foreign. My product overseas, we touring. Come catch me on the block, still loitering. 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

Yeah, you know I gotta go get it. I don't need a flex and I feel like a veteran. And the homies are sending a message, a S in my chest, and I'm never impressed. And I couldn't sell for less. From the moment I get out of bed, and I know now I'm swagged out, keeping it wet. Never letting it get

Jaws bound by barbed wire. Thoughts bouncing in skulls of Play-Doh. Your arms are 1 meter long. Tobacco never absent, unafraid by the moment. Make a hobby, not a habit.

You were flying, I was crying. Swinging from the handrail on the train, you became a contemporary Romeo. It yields speed and distance, but not depth. Velocity more often an enemy than friend. You were flying, I was crying. It's a hobby, not a habit. Half a tic-tac, neck cracks, I'm free. Can you touch your toes? Unafraid by the moment. Make a hobby, not a habit.

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